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1: Perimeter 4141, you're clear to descend into airport 4 and approach.
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1: Charlie Hotel 105, Medevac, Charlie Hotel, good morning, you're identified at departure. Great Greg, Thunder Bay Airport, 7 18, 240.
0: Great Greg, Thunder Bay Airport, 5 240, Pulse 105.

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1: Dashboard 2610, Toronto Center, good morning, identified on departure, climb flight level 250, direct to Lucy on course.
0: Climb flight level 250, direct to Lucy on course, dashboard 26102.

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1: 12122, 4-4-0.

Andromeda 4101, you are now to Simmons Airport, present position, correct? Maintain 8,000 feet while in controlled airspace, and you're identified on the coach. Andromeda 4101, roger, and Simmons, altimeter, 29428 is spot. And perimeter 4101, proceed, Grant Mike.

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1: 104, roger. And, fortunately, the Skagnus weather has only given us wind temperature and altimeter. There's no visibility of ceiling.

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1: Tower Center, good morning. 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
1: 17,000 direct west of me. We're wondering if we can get this deviation to the right of track for there's an otter being far in front of us here.
2: 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When you're halfway to moose, my frequency 13372.
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1: 3841, thank you for segment altimeter 29050.
0: 29050, you have not waited for what's going on.
1: Went to 1300. Actually, I got a full sequence for a change. Here's the 1300 with Saguenay weather. Winds 070 at 3. Winds are variable from 020 to 120. Visibility 15. Broken 8,500. Broken 14,000. Temperature 17, dew point 14 with Saguenay altimeter 2950.
0: Great. We copy all 2950, Cree 841. Thanks.
1: 3703, did you get that weather as well? Did you get the Wasaganish weather? Increase 7031, ready to send 5,000. Wasaganish altimeter 2950. You're going to be number one for approach. Keep the speed up. If you can come off my frequency now, 13372.
0: 13372, up, Chris.
1: 3703, thanks. So when you figure out what approach you're flying, let me know.
0: Well, so, what's here from nowhere? I expect we're going to be kind of canceling the closer.
1: Okay, sounds good.

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0: Toronto Center, this is Thunder 107, off of 03 Timmins.
1: Thunder 107, Toronto identified on departure, climb flight level 190, direct concession 1.
0: Flight level 190, direct concession 1, Thunder 107.

0: So Saragat 8-3-6-2-0 off of 03 Timmins, runway heading through 2300.
1: 3620 Toronto, identified the departure, climb flight level 190, direct out of Wapscap.
0: Direct out of Wapscap to flight level 190 for 3620.

0: Thunder 88, climbing through at 900 for 4,000, order ahead.
1: Thunder 88, Toronto identified on departure, climb flight level 200, direct tickets.
0: 200, direct tickets, Thunder 88, climbing.
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0: 23, when I'm halfway, Thunder 88,
1: Cree at 620, proceed direct out of Wapiskat.
2: Direct out of Wapiskat, Cree 620.

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0: 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The cap altimeter 29046.
2: Stop climate 17,000, 29046.

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1: Jazz 427, Tom Sargent, 8th and Mike Murray. 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You are cleared, Timmins Airport, RNAV 03 approach.
0: By Goop Up, we're cleared, the RNAV 03, Timmins, Jazz 427.
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1: Thunder 880, descend that 5,000. Timmins altimeter is 29.42 with approach planet.
0: 5,000, that's the head level, Thunder 1-0-3, Thunder 880.
1: Okay, report the field.

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1: 3703, Toronto identified on departure for sea, that's clear.
0: Proceed that, 3703.
1: 3620, show you an uncontrolled airspace at this time, out of Wapiskat, altimeter 2955, clear non-cruise.
0: Kirk, drill 2955, we'll talk you south on 3620.
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0: Just wondering if we could get a clearance to descend out of control airspace.
1: Thunder 107, you are cleared to descend out of high-level controlled airspace in the city of Szechuan. Just be advised, there is some work in progress there. Give them a call to ensure the runway is clear. The Attawapiska, altimeter 2955.
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0: Question 03, we're skipping Port Albany and cash northbound today, so we'd like to put you direct at the office camp at 14,000.
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0: 14,000, 3703.
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0: 703, I'm showing you just entering uncontrolled airspace at this time. Madawaska at altimeter 29055. Radar service terminates. You're clear on route 3.
1: Okay, we'll take 29055, switching in route on your radar, 3 LLP.

0: 991 Toronto, good day, flight level 230. Affirmative 4330, you're cleared to exit control airspace descending through flight level 180.
1: Got a high diversion from
0: the 4330.

330, roger, and check-in cancel on the ground, radar service terminates, cleared on route frequency.

0: Ground center, hello, Des 430, 2300, climbing 4000 off 0310.
1: Des 430, Toronto, good day, identify our departure, proceed direct Urquham, climb flight level 210.
0: Direct Urquham, climb 210, Des 430.
1: 30.

0: 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That's 430 go.
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0: 430, right.
2: Thunder, good morning. It's Thunder 106 Airborne, runway 03 and 7 through 1,800, climbing 4,000.
0: Thunder 106, Toronto, good day. You're identified on departure. Altitude checks. Sea Direct Moose in the airport, climb to 17,000.
2: Sea Direct Moose in the airport, climb 17,000. Thunder 106.
0: Dash 430, contact Toronto now, 12122, good day.
1: 2122, good day, yes, sir.

0: 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Call me on 13372. Air Bravo 250 via Guba, Flight Simmons Airport for the RNAV 03 approach.
1: Cleared Guba for the RNAV 03 approach at the airport Air Bravo.
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1: 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You are cleared to Simmons Airport. My present position direct, line to flight level 200.
0: Cleared at present position direct to the Simmons Airport and climb level 200. Thunder 104.
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Center 106, roger. You now flew the block from 17,000 to flight level 190 due to low altimeter.

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1: 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Altimeter in Moosonee is unavailable. 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
0: Hotel Center, Cree 620, off of Attawapiskat, 1556, Western University, 1630, left for clearance and control, that 13,000, please.
1: Cree 620, okay, Roger, that's it, by just 1 second, get right back.
0: Cree 620.

0: 620, you are cleared to list the airport by President's Vision Direct. Maintain 13000 while in controlled airspace. And squawk code 1141.
1: 3620, cleared to list the airport by President's Vision Direct. Maintain 13000 while in controlled airspace. Squawk 1141.
0: 3620, that's all correct. Thank you. You're identified with the code change level of 13000. I don't have the listening weather data today. I can just give you the Wiskaganish one. Altimeter is 2946.
1: 2946, 3620.

0: Thunder 106, Vlad, that's still cleared to the Mission Airport, RNF runway 06 approach.
1: Vlad, that's still cleared to the Mission Airport via runway, RNF runway 06 approach, Thunder 106.
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2: Toronto Center, 10-4-0612, flight level 280.
0: 10-4-0612, Toronto Center, flight level 280, hello. 10-4-0612, if you don't mind an inconsequential question, what's the total length of your flight today?
2: It's approximately 8 hours, 10-4-0612.
0: Okay, I was wondering, thank you.

0: 220, just to let you know of some VFR traffic I'm looking at out there. At your 230 position or so for about 5.2 miles. Looks to be 7,400, but altitude is unverified. Type is most likely a King Air. Appears to be inbound towards the city as you make your way towards the airport there.
1: Q, check all that. We have him on TCAS. We're keeping an eye out for him. And, yeah, we heard him coming off Fort Albany there. Thanks. 3620.
0: Okay, 3620, Roger. You are moving considerably faster. You're about 70 knots faster, so you should pass by them there. The Muskegon Mission 3, good 2946. When ready, descend 5,000.
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0: Charlie Centigrade, it's Cree 861 Airborne, on friendly 03 and Simmons, clear for 1000.
1: Cree 861, Colonel Center, hello, you're identified on departure. Clear back to Lucene Airport, 718 1 7000.
0: Drag Lucene Airport, 1 7000, Cree 861.

0: Reconnaissance Isle of Thunder, 880 with you on runway 037, climbing to 1700.
1: Thunder 880, call center. Hello, we are identified on departure. Good direction to Thunder Bay Airport, level 19, flight level 240.
0: Good direction to Thunder Bay Airport, flight level 240, Thunder 880.
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0: 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Good day.
1: Cree 7030, hello, what was your time off of Port Albany?
0: Yes, we departed at 1621, Cree 7030.
1: Okay, Cree 703, roger, you are cleared to the Moosonee Airport via present position direct. Maintain 7,000 while in control airspace, and squawk code 4736.
0: To Moosonee Airport, via direct position direct, we stay at 7,000 feet, squawk 4736, Cree 703.
1: Cree 703, that's all correct, thank you. I don't have the Moosonee weather information today. I'll give you the Waskagan National Altimeter. It is 2946.
0: 2946 for Waskagan National Altimeter, 703, thank you.
1: Under 104, terminal center flight of 200. Thank you. The Timmins altimeter is 2942 and 8 is kilo. When ready, descend 5,000.
2: We're ready to descend 5,000. We have kilo 2942 and you're pushing direct to Mars. We're going to have 21, please.
1: Okay, Thunder 104, roger that. I have traffic climbing out of Timmins headed northbound right now. As soon as I get you past them, you can expect direct pod.
2: Okay, I'll get that Thunder 104 again.
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3: 32.7. Over to 32.7, one level, Thunder 880.

0: 3703, looking against Southwind again is 29046, one ready to send 5,000.
1: 29046, for West Tagginish, and one ready we didn't send 5,000?
0: That's great.
1: Thank you, 7373.

0: 23703, can you have direct entrance for the runway 2.16
1: in Moosonee? 3703, absolutely. Via ANVA, direct clear to the Moosonee Airport, RNF runway 24 approach.
0: Via ANVA, direct clear to the Moosonee approach, runway 24.
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1: 1-7-0. 3-8-6-1, final center at 1-7-0. Thank you. I don't have the listening altimeter today. I can be the Wiskagon. It's 1, it's 2-9-4-6. When ready, descend 5,000.
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0: Hey, thank you, Kirby, for Muskegon's weather.
1: Oh, absolutely. Create 6-1, Muskegon-ish, weather at time 1600, winds 110 at 6 knots, variable from 050 to 170. Visibility is 15 miles. Sky conditions scattered at 3,600. Scattered again at 8,500. Again scattered at 1,000, or sorry, 15,000. And scattered at 25,000. Temperature is 2.3 degrees, 2.13 degrees. South Perimeter there, 2-9 or 4-6.
0: Okay, copy off the 3-9 or 4-6. And we'll plan 1-way-06 in Wisconsin. We'll plan on Kansas and we'll be the chance.
1: Okay, 3-6-1. Now, tonight, do you want to just continue direct the field then?
0: No, please direct the field for 3-8-1. Thank you.

0: 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Thunderweather 4, contact Timmins Radio now, 122.3. 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
1: 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Traffic Center for Pre-861, deviation is slightly right of tracking.
0: Pre-861, deviation to the right of proof, when able, proceed direct loosening and advise.
1: Deviation to the right of proof for Pre-861, we'll advise when able, direct loosening airport.
0: Roger, Pre-861, you're probably seeing the same thing I'm seeing, just popped up on my radar here, I've got a lightning strike there, I've got your, just left at 12 o'clock, approximately 7.2 miles.
1: Yeah, that's what we're seeing there, I just, it popped up for me when I turned the radar on.
0: Okay, very good, sir.

0: 8861, we're able to direct now to Lucy and train direct to Lucy now.
1: 3861, drill center, go ahead.
0: Sorry, we're just saying that we're direct with Lucy now.
1: Okay, very good, sir. Thank you.

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1: 7 Oscar Echo Uniform Delta Lima, Toronto Center 10,000. Hello, I don't have the Mushroomy altimeter today. I'll give you the Wiskaganish instead. It is 2946.
0: 2946 Uniform Delta Lima.

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0: Okay, Clean 6-1, check that canceling IFR only. 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

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I think you said you have kilo. 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That's all correct. Thank you.

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0: 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An update on the Waskagan Shell Altimeter for you, it is now 29 or 45.
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1: Halfway to 83, double two, that's.
0: Medivac, Toronto, good day, identified on the punches, turn right to heading 090, climb flight level 230.
2: Right heading 090, climb flight level 230, grab a 250 Medivac.
0: Perfect.

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1: Oscar Echo Uniform Delta Lima, climb maintain 12000.
0: Maintain 12000, Oscar Echo Uniform Delta Lima.
1: Roger.

0: 8479 Toronto, good day. Flight level 240, Simmons altimeter when you need it. 29 Air 43, 8 is Lima. Yes.
1: Toronto Uniform Delta 1, request descent to 8000.
0: Uniform Delta Lima, roger, descend maintain 8000.
1: Descend maintain 8000, but just pick up the phone from the light, okay, thank you.
0: Yes, the light accident. No reports for you. Alright, 479, you can see directly to Cuba.

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0: Juliet Foxtrot, Yankee, roger, and squawk it up, please. Juliet Foxtrot, Yankee, you are radar identified at flight level 270.
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1: 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And Golf Juliet Foster at Yankee, Squawker New Code, please, is 6315.

0: 7, then you can reduce speed by 20 knots, please, to send a 10,000 when ready.
1: Alrighty, go ahead, 20 knots, then 10,000 when ready, if I'm going to do a 7.
0: Send a 107, bro. Golf Juliet, Foxtrot, Yankee, Toronto.
2: Go ahead,
0: 14, 15. Go to Foxtrot Yankee, squawk new code, please, 6315.
2: 6315, do you assist, Yankee?

0: Uniform South Lima, you out of the icing there at 8,000?
1: I only got off the icing to minor house. Uniform South Lima.
0: Roger. Charlie 479, if you can keep your speed up as much as possible inbound, you're number one for the approach traffic coming in from the north opposite direction.

0: Hotel Foxtrot Yankee Terminal.
1: Also, did you just pass that check key, go ahead?
0: Yes, sir. Unfortunately, the computer didn't like that port code I gave you. Walk a new code, please, with 5555.
1: GFS of Yankee, 5555.
0: Thank you. 479 via G-Buck, clear for the RNAV 03 approach to New Jersey.
2: Okay, clear for the ILS for 03 to Timmins through Gubuff for right 479.
0: 479. My apologies today, you are cleared ILS approach to runway 03.
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1: 7106, Roger, Slavin Simmons Airport, present position Brent, climb to flight level 200.
0: Simmons Airport, 7th position, correct, climb to flight level 200, and last stop, Fort Albany at 1744.
1: 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Phones off to Lima, Roger, Simmons altimeter, 2943. 7107, descend to 4000.
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1: 7107, Roger, traffic's just turning final at Goob up there. I'll probably have a post clearance for you right around Mods. And after Mods, you can proceed inbound on the inbound train.
0: Sounds good. Looks like that after Mods will continue inbound, Tunnel 107.

0: Air Bravo 229 via Duxel, clear to the Houston Airport, RNAV 06 approach.
1: Hi, Duxel, clear to the RNAV 06, into Houston Air Bravo 229.
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1: Terminator
0: 2, 2500. Terminator 03, Toronto, good day. You're identified on the front here. Climb the 14000, speed direct wire at room 4.
1: I'm on 14000, direct wire. I'm on 14000,
0: Terminator 03.

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0: 374 with you, we'd like to see if the climb for 4,000 feet, the runway 06.
1: 3704 Toronto, identified, clear direction to ground course, climb flight level 250.
0: Six round course, this is level 2, not a 0374.

0: Fox, we have a full cylinder deviation for the left, please, for the thunderstorm in front of us.
1: 3704, deviation is approved. Direct to Tamara, one able.
0: Deviation approved, and direct to Tamara, one able, 3704.

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0: 3704-1, you're able, you're clear to Kingston Airport.
1: Level clear to Kingston Airport, 3704, we're still going around the storm.
0: Gosh, that's not good. Pulse 108 medevac, when you're ready, descend 5000. The altimeter was Skagenish, it's 29042.
2: 3904, clear down 5000, we're ready for pulse 108 medevac.

0: 229 medevac, airborne runway 06, loosening, runway heading to 4000.
1: 229 medevac, front of center identified, clear direct 4000, climb 6000.
0: Direct 4000, Andrew, climb 6000, Bravo 229 medevac.

Bravo 229, medevac will cancel on fire alerting and continue on company note. Bravo 229, medevac, your flight plan's closed. Out of Wapiscat, altimeter showing 2955, we'll taxi bedbound.

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1: Cleared to move to the airport for an approach, cleared over radio 225, so long. Pulse 108 Medevac.

0: 90 star 8056, via Gubov, clear to the Timmins Airport for the RNAV runway 03 approach.
1: Via Gubov, cleared for the RNAV 03 to Timmins, morning star 805.
0: 20 star 8056, Roger, I have no known traffic for you. 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

0: Center, hello again, 3861, just leveling off at 16,000 feet out of up again.
1: 3861, Toronto Center, hello again. Squawk a code of 1103, and I'll have your IFR students here in just a moment.
0: We'll squawk 1103, and we're off out of up again, 1934.
1: Patrick, thank you.

0: 8861, you are identified level at 16000. You're cleared at the Timmins Airport via direct. Climb flight level 220.
1: Cleared to Timmins Airport via direct. Climb flight level 220, 861.

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1: Cash 1945. We're going through 10,500. I can pick up our IFR back to 7. We can take flight level 200.
0: 3361, I checked that. Squawk code 4326. We'll have your IFR clearance in just a second.
1: Okay, squawk code 4326, 3621.

0: K621, you are identified on the code change and the climb through 11,500. Clear to the Simmons Airport via direct, climb 16,000 initially.
1: Okay, check right identified and clear to the Simmons Airport.

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1: Will do, for Cree 61.
0: Thank you. And Cree 861, same for you, and you're 80, 80 miles north of Timmins, change to my frequency 128, decimal 3.
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1: Chart rate 479, Toronto Center, good afternoon. 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

0: on our street this morning. But I was wondering if we could get lower now, get below the 9,000, get up to 8 maybe, to be able to kind of be able to pick our way around and potentially cancel here, heading into 7.
1: 61, at your discretion, descend to 5,000 feet. The altimeter is 2946.
0: Okay, 2946. We do have Quebec and down 5,000 feet.

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1: 5503 in the box, Retreat 841 off Port Albany 2020. We're on target at 7,000 and we'll plan on entering, going into boost VFR on the IFR itinerary.
0: 341, okay, I checked returning VFR, the altimeter was Skagenish 29 or 42. 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
1: 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Okay.
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1: F43 Launcher, get back. F105, medevac, Toronto Center, Simmons 8, this is Quebec, altimeter 2946, you know, approach planning. F105, medevac, this is direct chief, move up. F431, descend to 15,000, Simmons altimeter is 2946.
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0: sir. Good afternoon. It's Sir Bravo 229 Medevac. There's one at his Fort Albany. 229 Medevac, Toronto Center, squawk 6355.
1: 6355. Yeah, Bravo 229 Medevac.
0: Wilson 05, Medevac, when you're ready, descend 6000.
2: 6000, Wilson.
0: Level 229, you're identified. Clear to the Kingston Airport, present position direct. Climb to flight level 250.
1: Bravo 229, Medevac is clear to the Kingston Airport, present position direct. Climb maintain flight level 250, Bravo 229, Medevac.
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0: 3280, Toronto Center, squawk ahead.
3: Here's the item, signal 16000, our flight level 220. Deviation is over, we're now proceeding direct for the V1.
0: 3280, Toronto Center, okay, check the marks. We're going to be a little heavy for our landing. We're wondering if we can level at 117,000 and do a left-hand 360. Jazz 431, okay, you can stop your ascent at 16,000 and how about you do that 360 another 10 miles?
4: Yep, we can do that. So we'll continue to descend down to 16,000 and just advise when a good time into the left-hand 360.
0: Absolutely.

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1: Montreal, 273, can we quit 0, good day, sir.
0: Go on. 3681, descend to 7000, altimeter at Timmins, 29046.
2: Sorry, John, that was for 61 and ascend.
0: 3861, descend 7000, altimeter at 29046.
3: Descend 7000, 29046,
2: 3861. John, that was 3621.
0: 3621, descend to 3500, and what are your intentions?
2: Down to 3500, can we get the RNAV via Utkim for, RNAV runway 10 via Utkim?
0: 3621, cleared to the Timmins Airport for the RNAV runway 10 via Utkim.
2: Cleared to the Timmins Airport, RNAV approach runway 10 via Utkim 3621.

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0: 3861. Yeah, I'm going to have medevac traffic landing 03. 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
1: Copy that, 861.

0: 61. Looks like I'm going to have to delay you further. Can you give me your minimum clean speed for now, please?
1: And Korea 61, this is pretty much minimum. If you want, you can vector us to the east for we got some thunderstorms to right.
0: If the east works for you, vectors for delay or for spacing, turn left heading 090.
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0: Drunk as 431. That's 431, go ahead. Yep, our 360 is complete. We're now direct to VIDSA and be ready to descend whenever you're able. That's 431, you can descend to 10,000. And what's your speed?
1: 270, but we can definitely slow it down if you need to.
0: S431, okay, let's do 230 now, please. Speed 230, spacing at tip.
1: Roger, slow down to 230, Jazz 431.
0: Roger.
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1: Clear Timmins Airport, RNAV 03, approach flag, good luck, Pulse 105, medevac.
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0: Oscar Papa, Echo Tron, Center, good day. Turn right heading 180.
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1: 3503, Toronto identified. Vectors to your climb, turn left heading 330, climb flight level 250.
0: 330, climb, sorry, I missed that, altitude for 3503.
1: Flight level 250.
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0: CA61, if you're planning to cancel, you can have BOTEV. I do have one on approach. They're 10 to fly for 03, and it is a Pilatus.
1: Yeah, we're planning on canceling it, CA61.
0: CA61, descend to 4,100 feet, and you're clear direct to BOTEV.
1: Descend 4,100, clear direct BOTEV, CA61. 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
0: 5000, Jazz 431.
1: Jazz 431, everyone ahead of you has canceled. However, I would not anticipate you're going to beat any in, so I wouldn't speed up. But speed is at your discretion.
3: Okay, not a problem. We'll stick our speed, maybe even slow down to 210, and we're still IMC for now. We'll let you know.
1: Yeah, 210 would be better. So speed's your discretion, slower's better, and 5,000.
3: You got it. We can fly slow and down to 5,000, Jazz 431.

0: Jazz 431. I'm going to delay a little just for somebody with a slow time here, because if they miss it, they're going to have to wait a long time to get to Toronto. Vectors for delay, turn right 15 degrees. Please maintain 5,000. Okay, confirm that was the right turn, 153. Turn right 15 degrees, 15 degrees.
1: 15 degrees. We'll turn right 15 degrees, and not a problem. We're very familiar with slow times.
0: For Morningstar, we'll have to get the long wait otherwise.
1: No, we've been there and done that. So, yeah, we'll happily turn 15 degrees, Jazz 431.

0: Oscar Papa Echo, when you're ready, send a 10,000. The Casas casing altimeter is 29845.
1: 29845, when ready, down to 10,000, Oscar.

0: Dash 431, Sphere Planet Purposes. 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
1: Yeah, that works via Moz. 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
0: Dash 431 to 4000.
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2: Oscar Papa, cool.
0: What?
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0: Oscar Papa, I'll clear direct to Udlux.
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0: 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Dash 431, turn left heading 300.
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0: Toronto Center, good afternoon, morning star 7056, off 21 Simmons through 1700.
1: Star 7056, Toronto Center, you're identified. Clear Drake Bodeg on course, climb 9000.
0: Drake Bodeg on course, climb 9000, morning star 7056.

0: Center, good afternoon, Cree 842 with you off Boost 0806-500.
1: Cree 842, Trenton Center, good afternoon. You're identified on departure in the climb of the 500. When ready, you can proceed direct to the Timmins Airport and climb 16,000.
0: Ready, direct Timmins 16,000, Cree 842, thanks.

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1: Oscar Papa Delta, Toronto Center, good afternoon. Oscar Papa Echo via Udlox, you're cleared to exit controlled airspace. I'll be on runway 04, approach into Hurst.
0: Alright, via Udlox, we're cleared for there now, 04, approach, Oscar Papa Echo.
1: Oscar Papa Echo, roger. I have no observed traffic for you. The capacitation altimeter is 29045, and you can close your flight plan either in the air with me through about 5,000. Failing that, will be on the ground with the 1888 number.
0: Alright, we're planning to cancel the air with you for Oscar Echo, thank you.
1: Oscar Papa Echo, I checked that, thank you, and you can contact Unicom at your discretion in the meantime.
0: Hold Unicom, Oscar Papa Echo. Bravo 229, medevac, go
1: ahead. Bravo 229, medevac, go ahead.
0: Bravo 229, medevac, we're looking at some buildups here, wondering if we can get left 10 degrees.
1: Bravo 229 medevac, deviations left of traffic are approved, and you can proceed direct to the Kingston Airport when ready.
0: Deviations left approved, and we'll report back on course for Kingston. Bravo 229 medevac.

0: Cree 842, Turner.
1: Yeah, sorry, well, we'll call for Cree 842.
0: Check, thank you.
2: Actually, 503, what's your
0: check? Cree 503, go ahead.
2: Request flight level 210 for final.
0: 3503, stop climb flight level 210.
2: Stop climb flight level 210, and we are with 0133.
0: 3503, I check that, thank you.

0: Mercury 842. Can we get 1/4000 final?
1: I'll call say again.
0: Charlie 3842 requesting, actually disregard for 3842.

0: Cree 503.
1: Cree 503,
0: go ahead. Requesting 190, we're just underneath the layer here.
1: Cree 503, descend flight level 190.
0: 90 for Cree 503.
1: Roger.

0: Altimeter 4121, I checked that, thank you. And you are cleared at the Timmins Airport via, actually, you can proceed direct to Timmins at your discretion. Heading is at your discretion for now around weather, and you can maintain 10,000 and squawk a code of 4701. Altimeter 4121, roger. The Timmins Avis is Quebec, and the altimeter is 2947.
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0: Deviate our discretion, direct Simmons when ready, we'll let you know, Cree 842.

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1: Toronto 135,
0: 0150. Oscar Papa Delta, when ready, descend 10,000. The confiscation altimeter is 29046.
2: Papa Delta, 10,000 on our discretion, 29046.

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Thank you. And perimeter 4121, you identified 10,000.

0: 342, go ahead. 8842 to send 1-1000 at your discretion. Timmins altimeter is 2947, ATIS is Quebec. 1000. Roger. 4229 Medevac, contact Montreal Center on 125, specimen 9 air giving.
1: 4259 Medevac, thank you.
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0: Oscar Papa Delta 20.
1: Oscar Papa Delta, sorry about that. Yep, cleared out of high level controlled airspace for the RNAV 04, the Udlock into Hurst, and we heard OPE cancel 12 miles, final zone open cancel with you.
0: Oscar Papa Delta, I checked that, thank you. You should be able to reach me through about 5,000. You can contact Unicom in the meantime, and we'll talk to you again shortly.
1: Oscar Papa Delta, check the 5,000 over the Unicom. Yep, we'll talk to you on the way up, thanks.

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0: Altimeter 4121, roger. I have no known traffic for you. You can contact Timmins Radio 122.3 and we'll talk to you later.
1: 123, yeah, we talked to the perimeter 4121.
0: Cree 503, when ready, you are clear to descend out of high-level controlled airspace in the vicinity of Sichuan. The Ottawa Piscot altimeter is 29054.
2: Okay, 29054, clear to descend out of high-level controlled airspace, 28054.

0: Increase 503, just confirm, I checked that you're clear of control airspace at this time, and I'm not showing you a flight item right now. Are you planning on closing your flight plan with the 1-888 number?
1: We plan to have dispatch
0: for Korea. 503, I checked that, so you're just to confirm you're canceling both IFR and alerting at this time, and dispatch will take care of that.
1: Our company will call and grab the Korea
0: 503, I checked that and checked the canceling your IFR and alerting at this time, and you're continuing on a company note. You can contact on route frequencies. We'll talk to you later on.
1: Okay, so turn on route 503. 503.

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1: Foxtrot Papa Delta, go ahead.
0: Hey, we got the field insight. Cancel our eyes aren't alerting. We'll accompany your visual. Thanks.
1: Foxtrot Papa Delta, you can cancel your eyes aren't alerting. Closing out your flight plan now. You can contact the UNICOM and we'll talk to you on the way out.
0: Over to UNICOM and yep, talk to you in 15, 20 minutes. Thanks.

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1: Creek 842, clear direct to Bochev, and I'll have Laura for you in just a minute. And the advised we've been able to contact. Are you able at this time?
0: Yeah, we're able to contact right now, and we're direct Bochev.
1: Creek 42, I checked out, and you are clear to the Timmins Airport for the contact approach on way 21. Great, bless you, Roger. 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Just stand by one. And Create 42, you can contact Timmins Radio 122.3. 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
2: Hello, it's
1: Pitcher 12, Papa Echo, Toronto Center. Good afternoon. The squawk code of 4346, and I'll have your IFR to Lake Simcoe here.
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0: Delta Lima Echo, you identified 7000. You are cleared to the Lake Simcoe Airport via direct. Climb flight level 200 initially.
1: Cleared to the Lake Simcoe Regional Airport via direct. And up to flight level 200 initially. Oscar Papa, come.

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0: 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The Volkswagen initial altimeter is 2944.
1: Coder 2944, at one ready, descend 5000 for Block 5706.
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0: 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I just wonder if flight level 270 might be available for us.
1: Oscar Papa Echo, climb flight level 270.
0: Climb flight level 270, Oscar Papa Echo.

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1: Black 5706, go ahead.
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1: Black 5706, clear direct to ductile.
0: Clear direct ductile, thank you very much.

0: Hello, sir. Good evening, Jazz. 434 is with you on Timmins, just through 3,200 feet.
1: Jazz 434, Toronto Center. Good afternoon. You are identified on the departure route, but you just proceed direct to Urquhart on course. Climb flight level 210.
0: Climb flight level 210, correct. Urquhart on course, Jazz 434.

0: Bravo 289, and what approach would you like?
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0: Okay, what's the field of sight then? Thank you. Oscar Bob Echo, contact Toronto 135.4.
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0: You as well.

0: that's 434, contact Toronto Center 135, decimal 5.
1: For the 35.5, that's 435.

0: Toronto Center, perimeter 4140, climbing through 2,000 feet for 4,000 feet.
1: Perimeter 4140, Toronto, good evening. Your radar identified and departure altitude checks. Proceed direct detour mine, climb 1,000.
0: Proceed direct detour Lake Mine and climb 1,000, perimeter 4140.

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1: Burner 4140, deviate as required, direct detour line when you can.
0: Unit as required, and we'll proceed direct detour like when able, burner 4140.

0: 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I'll have Laura for you shortly. Let me know what approach you're planning. I'll let you know.
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0: 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Timmins altimeter is 29047.
1: Clear Goop Up, when ready, descend 5,000. Altimeter is 29047.

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1: Creek 504, Toronto Center, good afternoon. Squawk code of 4376, and I'll have your IFR clearance to Timmons here in just a minute. You're looking for 24?
0: Okay, 22, squawk 4376 for 504.
1: Okay, thank you.

0: Increase S04, you're identified in the climb through 11,100. Clear to the Simmons Airport via direct climb flight level 220.
1: Climb 04, clear to the Simmons Airport via direct flight level 220.

0: Bravo, Sierra Grid, likewise, 706 off Moosonee through 2,200, climbing 4,000 on heading.
1: Southside 706, Toronto Center, good afternoon. I don't have you on radar just yet. I'll let you know once I pick you up, and you can climb 1,300 initially.
0: Okay, 1,300 for Blackfire 706, and maintaining runway heading for 20 off.
1: And Blackfire 706, you can proceed direct to Thunder Bay Airport.
0: We'll turn left direct Thunder Bay, Blackfire 706, and up to 1,300.

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1: Captain, 3100, back 5706.
0: Perimeter 4140, anything is at your discretion around weather, and you can proceed direct to Detour Lake when able.
1: Discretion for weather, proceed to Detour Lake when able for 4140.
0: Roger. Back 5706, you identified in the time through 3700.
1: Altitude check, back 5706, thank you.

0: 6-4-2-6-1-7 via Cuba, clear to the Timmins Airport for the Yarn Avenue Way 03 approach.
1: Cuba, clear for the Timmins Airport via the Yarn Avenue 03 approach, 6-4-2-6-1-7.
0: 6-4-2-6-1-7, roger. I have no known traffic for you. Contact Timmins Radio 122.3. We'll talk to you later.
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0: Perimeter 4140, you are clear of controlled airspace at this time. Are you planning on closing your flight zone on the ground?
1: Perimeter will be closing on the ground, Perimeter 4140.
0: Perimeter 4140, I checked that. You're clear of the on-route frequencies at your discretion. If you need to monitor this frequency for any reason, feel free. And check, we'll have your closure on the ground at the 1888 number.
1: We've got the on-route frequency, Perimeter 4140, thank you.

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1: Foxtrot Oscar Papa Delta, Toronto Center, hello again. Squawk code of 2273, and I'll have your IFR clearance in just a minute.
0: Oscar Papa Delta, squawk 2273.

0: Investor Bus for Papa Delta, you are identified in the climb through 6700. You are cleared of Thunder Bay Airport via present position direct. Climb flight level 260.
1: Oscar Papa Delta is cleared to the Thunder Bay Airport via present position direct, climb 260, and we're all first at 2239 and altitude checks through 7300.
0: Oscar Papa Delta, check that, thank you.

0: Hotel Bravo 289, Toronto Center, good evening. Squawk code 0573. I'll have your IFR clearance data off in just a minute. Squawk 5706, climb flight level 190.
1: Climb flight level 190, flight 5706.
0: Roger. Hotel Bravo 289, you are identified on the code change in the climb through 3000. Go to the Attawapiskat Airport via present position direct. Climb flight level 200 initially.
1: Come
0: back 5709, Toronto Center, good afternoon. You're identified flight level 250. Contact 5104, Toronto Center, good afternoon, identified 11000. The Kappa Space and Altimeter is 2947.
1: 2947, 5104, thank you.

0: Bat 5709, reduce speed 2020 knots. You will be number 2 behind some company traffic for capacity.
1: 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Black 5709.
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0: 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The Tepiskasing altimeter is 29047.
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0: Black 5104 and Black 5709. I just got the latest weather for confiscating the Metara from 2300 Zulu. Winds are 340 at 7. Visibility 15 statute miles. Sky conditions scattered 3,200. Scattered 4,500. Ceiling broken 8,500. Ceiling broken 9,500. Ceiling overcast 11,000. Temperature 19. Dew point 12. Altimeter 2949.
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0: Black 5706, deviations right of track are approved. Proceed direct to Thunder Bay when able.
2: Deviations right approved, direct Thunder Bay when able. Black 5706.
0: Roger. Air Bravo 289, climb flight level 240. Roger. Black 5709, now that company canceled IFR, you can resume speed is at your discretion now and descend to 5,000.
1: Speed at discretion, descend to 5,000, and plenty of visual for runway 25, Black 5709.
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1: 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The Simmons Day, this is Sierra.
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0: 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Closing at your flight plan now. 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You can contact Unicom at this time for further. 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

0: 3504 via MOS, clear to the Timmins Airport for the RNS Zulu, runway 21 approach.
1: Okay, via MOS, clear RNS 21 approach.
0: 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I have no known traffic for you. 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
2: Black 5709, Toronto Center, hello again. Are you, which runway are you coming off and how long do you need?
0: We're going to be going to runway 35 and we're good to go now.
2: Black 5709, I checked that. You are cleared to the Pickle Lake Airport by Compass Basin Direct. Climb flight level 240, depart runway 35, proceed on course. Spot code 0572, contact Toronto Center Airborne on this frequency, and your clearance is valid now and canceled if not airborne before 2350. Time now is 2334.
0: Hey, 2-2 clears, Black 5709 to Pickle Lake Airport by direct from cabin facing, climb flight level 240, runway 35, squawk 0572, and clearance is valid now until 2350.
2: Black 5709, read back correct, we'll talk to you again shortly.
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0: 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When ready, descend 5,000. 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

0: Center, Pulse 108, medevac with you, 1,100 for runway heading out of the city.
1: Pulse 108, medevac, Toronto Center, good evening. You're identified on departure in the Center 1,300. Proceed direct to the Thunder Bay Airport, climb flight level 240.
0: Proceed direct Thunder Bay and climb flight level 240, Pulse 108, medevac.

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0: Tower Center, good afternoon. Pulse 110 Medevac off runway 21, climbing through 2300.
1: 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Clear direct to Earlton and climb 8000.
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0: 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And it gets called down on the 1-8 number, please.
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